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2: Ladies and gentlemen, this is Captain Tobias Wilcock welcoming you aboard Coconut Airways Flight 372 to Bridgetown, Barbados. We will be flying at an height of 32,000 feet and at an airspeed of approximately 600 miles per hour. Refreshments will be served after takeoff. Kindly fasten your safety belts and refresh.

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0: Bob Luna, the big
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1: Welcome to the radio show, young, free and single. Got a good show lined up for you. That's how our first caller.

0: words can make you pay and pay. Four letter words I cannot say. Words are trouble, words are subtle. Words of anger, words of hate. Words over here,
1: words out there,
0: in the air.

0: 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This is Drizzy Drake.
1: Hi, this is Rihanna.
2: Hey, what's up? This is Ludacris.
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1: 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I'm Bruno Mars.
2: This is Kylie Minogue.

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1: Hi, this is Rihanna.
2: Hey, what's up? This is Ludacris.
3: 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This is Nicki Minaj.
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Countdown sequence initiated.

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And if you're ready to rock, then rock with me. Somebody say

tried. This ain't no matter of fighting people. Get this in your head tonight. I loved you once a long time ago, but times are changing.